town. Tonight takes his time. About to check outside the games. And you know what I'm talking about. Just let me know if you wanna go to that home out on the range. They got a lot of nice girls.

Parker Jones. 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

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But we had nothing to do with those things and still love disco. Those who didn't understand will never understand. 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

0: 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Paul McCartney and the Wings,
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